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12: Hello, hello! Magandang hapon po sa inyong lahat. I hope everyone's doing well, staying safe. It's a very rainy Sunday. Of course, today we're talking a little bit about something that I hope everyone is a little bit more knowledgeable on, no? At saka, nakikita niyo naman, sorry, not promoting anything, pero panalo yung Knicks kanina. Woo! Yan na yung plug ko for the day, no? Panalo ang Knicks, no? As NBA champions 2026, no? But of course, you know, again, I hope everyone's staying safe, doing well, and of course, staying dry, no? Since it is a very rainy Sunday this afternoon. Today, I am joined by another member of the PAP Leadership Council. Ba? Parang PAP meeting lang lagi, no? Of course, you know, to kind of talk about our topic for today, our topic is about RA-11036, no, or the Mental Health Act of 2017. And I think this person that we've asked to join us in the studio today really does have a lot of firsthand experience with being able to kind of better explain the mental health advocacy. We've both been in the advocacy for quite some time now. So, you know, parang without further ado, no, allow me to introduce our guest, no. Syempre, wala siyang binigay sa akin na bio note, pero I know that our guest has quite a long rep sheet, no. Internationally trained. Oh, yan. Pasok na pasok, no? But of course, currently the chairperson of the Mental Health and Psychosocial Support Special Interest Group of the PAP. Of course, please help me in giving a virtual welcome to our guest today, Mr. AJ Sung Lau. AJ, kumusta ka?
13: All right, thanks Kenny. Thanks for that. And I think I don't think kailan bigyan ng bio note kasi nga we've been through a lot na. We've gone through similar things na naman.
12: We've been together for how many years now?
13: Pre-pandemic pa eh. So, oh. Yeah. Closing 10 years na siguro, more or less.
12: Speaking of, no, malapit na ang yeah. Actually kaka
13: ninth year anniversary.
12: No, ang RA-11036, no. So, just before we kind of get into the topic, no, syempre, I didn't really formally introduce you, no, pero AJ, baka gusto mong introduce sa sarili mo to the people listening.
13: All right. So, hi everyone. I'm AJ Sung Lau. I'm a life psychologist like Kenny and again a member of the PAP leadership. I lead MHPSS or the Mental Health and Psychosocial Support, aka we're the ones that really help lead community mental health and disaster response. So actually right now, parts of my team and our team in Southern Mindanao are actually doing response in supporting the people affected by the earthquake. So nito kami para to make mental health more accessible, like what is really in the heart of RA-11036.
12: Since we're kind of talking about, you know, kami, tayo, we are quite knowledgeable mm-hmm. on the topic of RA-11036. Kasi we've been there since its, well,
13: inception, yeah.
12: Inception passing, and whatnot, and the implementations, no? So, I guess, AJ, since there are some members of the audience who maybe don't fully understand kung ano talagang RA-11036, let's kind of just, is it okay if we kind of just talk a little bit about ano ba talaga yung sakop ng RA-11036? Why is the, what is included in the Mental Health Act?
13: Yeah. I think one good way to think about yung Mental Health Act is ito yung batas, ito yung law that formally recognizes mental health within the legal system, within the healthcare system, within across the Philippines. So coming from going sa ating batas, sa policy, sa Congress, in our laws, to healthcare, to schools, to even families. And of course, sa ating mga komunidad. Ang pinakamalaking siguro nagawa nito is, apart sa recognition, ay ang pag-recognize din na priority to. 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
12: AJ, since we've been in the advocacy for quite some time, no? I think it's really nice for people to know na mental health really has changed over the last, not even just the 9 years na pasado yung RA, pero even before that, di ba? Kahit nung, wow, nung nasa college, naka-college tayo, age reveal kami. nung when we were in our younger years, no, hindi pa kami super professional, you know, kind of just getting our foot in the door with regards to the advocacy, I really think that a lot of people don't, I guess, wouldn't really know that the mental health sphere in the Philippines really has changed. Yeah. And I think with RA11036, it really allowed for a lot more people to be more knowledgeable, to actually get to see what the mental health advocacy is like. No? AJ, in your, I guess, years of being in the advocacy, like, how have you really seen the changes in the mental health sphere in the Philippines?
13: I can tell a quick story here. Na. I remember one of the first talks that I was asked to do solo was with parang a cafe. Actually, near here, near Kansas City Circle lang. And I remember, mga limang tao lang ata dumating. And it was very, very widely advertised. Kasi nga at the time, wala ba mental health? And often the people who come were kabataan, ka-age natin at the time. And people with lived experience, kaya may mga karamdaman o kakilala na nag-suffer through mental health. So talagang parang napaka-insular na conversation niya before. And nung napasa yung batas, it felt like there was permission for people to talk about it more. We saw more celebrities start to be also more open about it, actually actively talk about it. Conversations and programs like this, diba? Walang ganitong radio show that would talk about mental health explicitly. Often, kung meron man, mga nasa malaking TV show yan and talks about the most serious, the most severe, the most eye-catching. Talagang bihira pa siya mapuno sa talagang parang minds sa isipan ng mga tao. Pero now, it's so common. We see everyone talking about it. We see everyone, so many people in their profile talk about, will put the word mental advocate. And super common na rin. Like, I'm on many social media platform and walang araw na wala akong makikita na people talking about, oh, how is mental health still not accessible, challenges nila, or just even promoting it na how it's okay to talk about it. Like, for example, this month is Men's Mental Health Month. So we're seeing more and more kahit yung mga dude parechong na mga tao, yung mga, even mga athletes, mga gym bros, all of those kinds of people are being open and vulnerable to talk about it. And that really was help started by the fact that we had the law to really parang give that blanket permission that this is a priority for all of us.
12: I would also like to highlight na mention mo this month is Men's Mental Health Month. I mean, syempre, of course, it's also Pride Month.
13: Yeah. You know?
12: So it actually opens a lot of doors.
13: Yes, yeah.
12: A lot of intersectionalities, which we in the mental health sphere have been like, oh my God, finally.
13: Yeah.
12: Diba? We can openly talk about these, I want to call them niche areas that perhaps people really weren't that open to talking about noon. Pero ngayon, parang everyone is talking about it. Tama naman. Ako din, you know, as an educator, I think na ang dami kong mga estudyante na nagsasabi na, no, parang lumalapit sila sa akin for what they might feel is a serious mental health problem. And then, of course, you know, we recognize that, oh, it's actually a good thing. Yeah. Mas maraming estudyante na nag-open up about their mental health. And, you know, sa atin, mga professionals, it's somewhat of a double-edged sword, no? Pero we're actually just very glad that more people are talking more about it.
13: I think the youngest group that has invited me, this is personal invitation, not through a school, but through the teacher who knew me to invite someone to talk about mental health was 7-year-olds, mga grade 2. So imagine mo, grade 2, sila, the teachers are asking, hey, what kind of profession you want to speak in our day? Para,
12: because they invited the psychologist.
13: Okay, can you invite a psychologist? And I'm like, when I was 7 years old, I had no idea what a psychologist was. when I got into high school, I didn't know a psychologist, high school na yon. Honestly, in college, as a psych grad, wala naman siya sa vision ko na maging clinical psychologist eh. mas medicine, law, or everything. Pero now we're seeing record numbers of people applying to be in programs. We see grad programs. Oh, napupuno. Nahirapan na ngayon to keep up because it's becoming such a more understood and well-received a profession, especially in the country.
12: A few weeks ago, we had Rian as a guest on the show. Tapos our conversation was about social media and mental health. And I think, as Rian also put it, we share the same sentiment na dahil sa SOCMED, sobrang lawak na yung scope ng psychology. And it really allows for more people to get into the profession. Wala na siyang barrier to entry. Yeah. Diba? Akala kasi ng mga tao, ah, pag psych grad ka, mag-HR, mag-med, mag-law. Konti lang talaga yung mga registered psychologists na nagpa-practice. Mm-hmm. And I think, also with the implementation, syempre, isa din yun yung RA 10029 or yung psych mo, diba? Medyo iba yun. But kind of overlaps a little bit dun sa implementation ng actual mental health program. Mm-hmm. So, kind of just getting a little bit into it, no?
13: Mm-hmm.
12: I would say, since we've been in the mental health advocacy and we actually actively practice and promote the law in our individual practice, I guess for the people listening, AJ, ano bang, I would say, best way to kind of get introduced to the law of the Mental Health Act?
13: I think, no, for majority of the people listening, for everyone here, one of the easiest ways to think about it is karapatan ninyo na maalagaan ng, di lang natin bawat isa bilang Pilipino, not just of our communities, but entire country. It is our mental health is part of our right. As is because health is our right. Dahil karapatan ng ating kalusugan, karapatan din ang ating mental health, ang ating kalusugang pangisipan. And that's how and why tama na mag-demand tayo for better services, for better accessibility. That's why PhilHealth, for example, even till now, still has active discussions sa paano papalawigin yung ating parang coverage for mental health. Kasi nga, before the mental health law, wala yan.
12: Walang coverage.
13: Walang coverage at all.
12: Ngayon, slowly nag-ano.
13: And before the mental law, for example, just last year, mas na-promote ang ating school mental health law with the basic education. So, elementary, high school, 12080. And when I was working with DepEd, no, I still remember 2023, we had to pause some of the mental health program and policies kasi nga we knew the law was coming. Kasi para ayaw namin na maunahan to.
12: Maunahan.
13: Tapos maunahan namin yung batas tapos we can kumibahin in retrospect. And importante yan kasi these changes, school mental health law, all the mental programs, PhilHealth, happen dahil nagkaroon tayo ng Mental Health Act, ng RA 11036.
12: I think that a lot of people would be surprised to know that. Actually, I really think a lot of people don't know na covered na ang ibang services ng mental health, ng PhilHealth.
13: Yes.
12: Kasi talagang noon pa, parang, okay, sige, out of pocket na lang. Yeah. Hanap na lang kami ng private clinic. Eh ngayon, parang, there really are options now for people to have access to PhilHealth. I mean, using PhilHealth to cover yung ibang
13: and
12: mental health services.
13: I think gusto ko i-add dito, no, na ito rin yung naging push for the different hospitals like NCMH or National Center for Mental Health, ating mga regional hospital like SPMC, QCGH, just down the road, no, to have a larger budget specifically for mental health as well. So dati meron ng free services si mga atong hospital pero hindi naman siya ganun ka-specific for mental health. Ngayon meron din tayong Medicine Access Program for mental health kung saan maraming mga regional health units o ating mga community health center ang nabibigyan ng supply ng specific na gamot for mental health. And I'll be honest, hindi naman to kompleto. It's not gonna be for everyone. Pero at least sa mga tao na may karamdaman o may sakit na pwedeng matulungan ng mga gamot na yun, napakalaking bagay niya. And so hindi mo na kailangan pumunta sa private na botika or hindi mo na kailangan lumawas sa isang major city or to NCR just for those.
12: I think that's something that hopefully more people will be aware of, no, as we continue to do more public advocacy. I really think awareness pa rin talaga ang pinakatrabaho ng lahat, no? There are still some people na aware naman sila about mental health and yung mga ibang services, kung saan dapat sila pumunta, pero anong, there's still a need for us to actively promote the mental health advocacy.
13: And I think ito yung nag-iba, parang siguro with yung pag-usbong ng mental health law in 2017 to 2018, nag-iba ang role natin in terms of advocacy, na hindi na lang siya awareness na may mental health tayong lahat. Kasi dati yun yung usapan
12: Now,
13: mental is in everyone. And nagkaroon na tayo ng mga movie with Inside Out, na Global, Inside Out 2, and everything like that. That is helping really push that conversation. Pero now that advocacy is also pushing towards, hindi lang na importante ang mental health, pero meron ng tulong. Hindi siya perpekto. 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
12: I think that while it's great that we're really trying to change the sphere of mental health, again, babalik din ako sa idea na hindi lang trabaho natin.
13: Yes,
12: you know, it really has become everyone's priority. Mm-hmm. Yes, babalik din naman tayo sa wording na ganyan, pero I think it still holds true, no, na it's now become everyone's advocacy of sorts, which is a really good thing sa atin. But of course, no, we'll get back to talking a little bit more about RA11036 and its implementation after a very short break.
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14: Yay!
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5: Oops, maghugas muna ng kamay bago kumain upang makaiwas sa sakit tulad ng hand, foot and mouth disease o HFMD.
15: Achoo! 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
16: Teacher?
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12: Ayan, hello, hello. We are back. No, again, it's another, well, slightly rainy Sunday, no? I'm joined by AJ Sung Lau, again, licensed psychologist and isang kasama ko sa PAP, no? Chair of the Mental Health and Psychosocial Support Special Interest Group ng Psychological Association of the Philippines. At ngayon, we have been talking a lot about RA 11036 or yung Mental Health Act 2017, no? And we had some really good insights, no? Kanina, we really talked about like, yeah, medyo malawak na yung scope ng mental health at tagal na natin sa advocacy, pero ngayon, it's really, you know, everyone's duty, right, and job, you know, to kind of promote the mental health advocacy. Siguro, AJ, I'd like to kind of highlight yung work mo actually mm-hmm. as a psychologist, mm-hmm. no? So, I mean, ever since we've become psychologists, licensed mental health professionals, no? Parang, I really think that nakikita natin na there are still a lot of people na slight, for lack of a better term, sabihin natin, unaware sila mm-hmm. na may batas, no? So, how do you actually kind of promote mental health as a mental health professional?
13: Yeah. So, I think I just want to put a disclaimer here na parang, lalo na with our roles, no, in our leadership, plus our experience and advocacy, mas sanay tayo to speak out and to be more vocal about it. So that really has helped. I think our parang experience as advocates made it easier for us to be in a platform like this. I just want to let you know, walang script na bigay sa akin si Kenny, walang outline talking points. This is all off the cuff. And, pero, that's completely okay. Kasi nga, alam ko naman na between the two of us, sanay tayo eh.
12: We're used to talk about this eh.
13: Exactly. And I know that's not the case for many people, diba? Especially if you're coming out pa lang now to do advocacy. I think, na-feel ko na yung age na parang nagkaroon din tanong before na as we're growing into the advocacy sector and it's also growing, ano na yung parang nag-iba yung role natin. And that's where I think mas nagiging parang mentorship na mas nagiging how do you become the term that we use in developments, impact multiplier. Na, kasi nga, di ko pwede parami yung sarili ko. As much as I want to, for example, to be in Jensen right now, it's best for me to do the work that I can do here and let the people who's there do the work that they can there. Pero it's about giving them guidance, giving them support, and giving them the right direction in being able to maximize that impact. And important ito kasi nga, as much as we talk about ang lawak na naabot ng advokasya ng mental health law, there are still certain sectors sa talagang pausbong pa lang ngayon pa lang lumalaki ito. I still remember, for example, in the medical education field, for example, medical students natin, over the pandemic, sobrang lumaki ang interest sa mental health. Imagine yung healthcare workers na to.
12: Sobrang dami na yung interested sa psychiatry.
13: Oo. So, kasi nga nakita nila, hindi lang sa kulang ang ating psychiatrist, kulang din ang atensyon sa mental health ng ating mga healthcare professional. So, I think the evolution now is putting this specific interest nga, or this idea of mental health being important and putting it in different spaces na baka mahirap pa ma-penetrate, lalo na ng mga hindi pa, nga, kasi I think may onting way to throw around because we are licensed professionals, because of our positions or my training, na, oh, I can get into this kinds of conversation, na, oh, I can talk to certain CEOs, for example, and discuss, oh, this is how we make mental health importante para sa inyo. Hindi lang dahil for the good of your employees, pero for the bottom line of your company. Or talk to lawmakers, or talk to mayors, councilors, na baka kailangan natin mag-isip kung paano mag-ordinansa. And actually, pinakamalaki rin ito is, how do we also, parang support communities talaga, na, oh, mahirap i-prioritize sa mental health kung kahirapan, kung isang parang sahod pa nga lang, hindi mo napapaabot yung kinikita mo. 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And I think the way that we've been working with our communities, lalo na the one I've been supporting in Smoky Mountain, for example, is magkakasama to. Na I think nag-evolve na ito ang mental health. Dapat ito yung priority natin to ang mental health ay parte ng iba't ibang pinagdaan natin sa ating buhay. I think one strong evolution over the past few years that I've done na when I go to communities to talk about mental health, I don't even use the word mental health anymore.
12: Ano ba ginagamit mo?
13: Kung nararamdaman nila. Nanggagaling ako sa yung pagod, yung frustration, yung galit, yung lungkot, minsan yung kawalan ng pag-asa. So I use those emotions as a base to talk about the same exact things, to talk about mental health na yung, diba, parang kasi nga, yung maganda o mahirap na pinagdaan natin, nandiyan lang naman yun dahil may mental health tayo eh. And that's making it more accessible to more people. Kasi nga, as we talk about it, we are professionals, we've been here for so long, na for us it feels already so parang fluent na tayo, sobrang dali, sobrang dulas na. Pero you get to realize na, and I think important ito kasi nga, ang advocacy sector ng mental health when we started was mostly people like us.
12: In the psych field already.
13: Not just that, students, often college students, mm-hmm. minimum, or college educated, often may karanasan or may kapamilya nakaranas or kaibigan nakaranas sa mental health issues. Mm-hmm. 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Or they, parang hanggang grade school ang natapos nila. So, yung pag na nag-English ka na sa ganyan, medyo resistant agad sila. So, it's about creating the language and parang helping access the language. Not para sa atin, kasi naintindan na natin eh, pero para sa kanila. So, yung ganun transformation na how do we mentor more people to be able to do this type of work a lot more effective? Hindi naman nga pa like how we did. Hmm. Na kung ano nung sasabi natin, hindi natin kung tama ba o hindi. And then, at the same time, also using the influence and the experience that we've had to now penetrate or to now parang be in the side ng komunidad or mga groups na either hesitant sila, tingin nila hindi to importante o tingin nila wala na sa pagkakataon para malaman nito before.
12: I guess, what would you say to the younger generation of soon to be mm-hmm. mental health professionals? Yung mga either pag-graduate yeah. pa lang mm-hmm. or yung mga mag-enroll pa lang sa grad school or baka like senior high sila yeah. tapos nasa Humes or nasa STEM tapos gusto nila mag BS or AB psychology tapos gusto nila maging mental health advocate eventually leading to the path of becoming a psychologist. Mm-hmm. Ano mare-recommend mo? How can they kind of use their mm-hmm. their voice yeah. their time the times that they're mm-hmm. in right now to kind of help us in a sense?
13: Yeah. I think no number well di I won't talk about career much kasi ibang usapan ng career prospect no. ibang discussion yan pero in terms of advocacy lang in terms of making mental health more accessible obviously bukang bibig na lahat is start where you are pero what does that look like? Talk to your parents about it more, talk to your lola at lolo, talk to your church friends, basically make it so na parang nag-uusap lang kayo ng parang minilalagnat, parang may sinisipon, parang may tatlang kaso. Normalize it to the point where opening it up doesn't even feel unsafe. Opening it up just feels like it's a normal day. Parang normal na araw lang. And malaking bagay yan kasi part of the challenges that we've been seeing is parang every time someone will approach you, kahit sa amin na professional na, Doc, parang tinaramdaman namin, parang end of the world na. And not to diminish the experience, pero back of our mind, oh, okay, that's completely addressable. We can support you there.
12: Yes.
13: Kayang-kaya yan. Obviously, hindi niyo sasabi namin. Pero it's come to a point kasi nga, because sanay na nga kami, we want that level of kasanayan to also happen for people. Kasi, let's be honest, majority of people struggling with their mental health will not need someone like Kenny or myself. Hindi niyo kami kailangan, karamihin sa inyo. Some of you will. Pero karamihin sa inyo, kailangan lang talaga na suporta ng isa't isa o ng komunidad. And the reality is, of course, it's not always easy. It can be scary. And that's why we still have training, we still have tools, we still have things that we do like this para to make it more accessible, those information more accessible. Pero chances are, pag sobrang bumagsak ang mental health ng kasama niyo dahil for any reason, let's say, nag-break sila ng jowa niya or di maayos ang nag-aaway sila ng friends or hindi okay sa bahay, chances are, they will not necessarily need professional help. They might just need a community of people who understands and who can welcome where they are. And that is the core and base of mental health. And nasa batas din yan. May isang portion na eh, when the law defines mental health services. And that includes informal community services, which means supported mula sa komunidad. Nasa ating kultura, nasa ating dugo, ang konsepto ng bayanihan. And ang bayanihan, hindi lang pagbubuhat ng kubo mula sa isang barangay pumunta sa kabila, kundi yung pag-suporta sa isa't isa. So, importante na matandaan natin na paano tayo magbabayanihan uli? How does that look like right now? in the context of supporting each other's mental health. And I want to say na proud naman ako talaga na we see yung ating kabataan, the youth, na have been doing that naman talaga. And as diba, kasi nga sometimes social media, and I don't know if Rian talked about this, hopefully they did, na it can feel isolating.
0: Yeah.
13: Diba? And more so than that, mas malaki ang challenge ngayon for us to connect and to be with each other as community. So, if you want, parang people tend to ask me, is there any best way to get into psychology? To do it more, to get into the field more? And obviously, career-wise, again, a different conversation. Pero if you just want to get to the feel of it, support someone. So, be there for people. And teach people how to be there for you too. Kasi syempre, we're not in the business na magmartir tayo. Na gusto natin masupportan din tayo. So you have sometimes to teach them how to support us as well.
0: I've actually been very adamant in the fact na, lalo na yung mga estudyante, there are a lot of schools actually that are really pushing. Well, when I was still a student, yeah. No, there were a lot. There were only I think a few schools na talagang nagpo-promote ng peer facilitation program, yeah. Like yung ite-train ng kapwa mong estudyante. Yeah. To be kind of the arm,
13: yeah.
0: The student arm ng guidance counseling office. To be the student support na kailangan mo. Kasi even noon pa, na-realize nila na baka medyo intimidating kapag lumapit sila sa guidance counselor, diba, sa school psychologist, kung meron man. Yeah. Diba? It can really be difficult. Mm-hmm. No? And I think it really is something that hopefully more people will better promote. No? Hindi naman kailangan na magiging professional ka. Para matulungan mo yung kaibigan mo, diba? Yeah. To be that shoulder to cry on, diba? And I think a lot of people might be asking, akala ko yung topic natin is about RA 10036. Yeah. Actually, what we're discussing actually is the practical implications and the practical implementations ng batas. Kasi we understand how it, I guess, should be implemented in our respective fields, no?
13: Pero and, si- yeah, so yung dagdag dito na, kasi nga, it's what I mentioned kanina, na yung batas opened the door for this kind of conversation. Kasi kahit naman dati, people have realized this. We are not necessarily parang pioneers in the space in this conversation. Pero ang hirap magharap ng legitimacy, ng suporta. And importante ko ngayon kasi nga now, yung itong conversation, example, peer support, DepEd considered institutionalizing that. Ayun, inaay pa ito ngayon, pero syempre, before we do that, kailangan we have enough guidance counselors muna. Kasi yes. Ayaw natin i-offload sa estudyante.
0: No.
13: Lalo na ngayon, mas education ang priority nila. Pero even for example sa barangay level community level ng mga barangay, hindi lang pwede barangay health worker gagawa ng lahat ng to. 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So we're seeing more and more na mga barangay ngayon may ordinansa for mental health din. And again, for an ordinance to happen, kailangan may batas ka muna. 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Even for example adjacent laws, for example in Quezon City, the right to care, directly speaking, wala siyang kinalaman sa mental health, pero part ng discussion for why right to care is important was because of mental health din. Because importante kasi nga, mga partners to, di naman lahat sa atin dito gusto magpakasal or may kakayanan makasal. So, importante na meron tayong kakayanan to make decisions for kalusugan, which includes mental decisions
0: yes.
13: Na ating mga partner. So, ito yung mga bagay nito really came to fruition dahil may nagsimulang batas that is a basis na parang ngayon, it feels so common sense. I think that's the argument before by our predecessors who, kasi ang mental health law, bago siya napasa, took 21 years
0: Matagal na nasa House.
13: Oh, and diba parang,
0: even before getting to the Senate.
13: And when it was passed, it's already the idea na ngayon, in 2026, it feels like sobrang common sense na may mental health law tayo. Pero
0: kahit tayo yung pinakahuling country sa ASEAN, diba?
13: Nag policy review, I did an ASEAN policy review. May iba-ibang bansa na walang mental health law pero the mental health national plan. So di lahat may batas pero iba may national plan. Pero certain countries like Malaysia, Indonesia for example, have had mental health as part of their health law since the 80s, 90s. So ganun ka behind si Pilipinas. Pero imagine nyo, in just less than a decade, it feels like parang common sense, parang there people, you are lucky if you did not experience having to work through or live through that point in the mental health sector na wala yung batas. Kasi getting budget, getting funding, getting noticed by by especially government at the time for mental health was so hard. Ngayon, DOST, for example, is asking psychologists actively, mag-submit kayo, mag-submit kayo ng project. Oh, wala yan 10 years ago. Parang 10 years ago, the most that you can do for mental health was parang very experiments na napakadugo mapasa for a grant. Ngayon, scoping programs, meron tayong project for mga intervention na yung mga ano ginagawa sa level ng komunidad para sa mental health. Lahat yan nagkaroon dahil sa ating batas.
0: Grabe. It's been a really fruitful discussion, no? And I think that we'll get into the latter part of our discussion pagkatapos ng ilang paalala.
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7: 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You won! Just send your details and pay a small processing fee para maklaim ang prize.
8: Naku po! 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
7: 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May logo pa ng bangko.
8: Ayan na nga sinasabi ko eh. 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Kahit logo at website, kayang gayahin.
7: Di paano yan? 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
8: 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Identity theft yan.
7: Hala, seryoso? 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
8: Kaya huwag magpabudol, Bes!
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0: Hello, hello. We are back, no? Again, it's a very rainy / sunny? Sunday, hindi ko alam kasi nung pagpunta ko dito, maambon. Tapos, habang nagde-drive ako, nawala yung ulan. So, I mean, I'm just glad that everyone's, you know, again, staying well, staying safe, staying dry, no? And of course, again, thank you to AJ for joining us for this... Take two.
12: Thank you to AJ for joining us this Sunday, no, to talk about the Mental Health Act, no, RA 11036, pati yung mga ibang aspeto, no, ng batas natin. And I think from two psychologists, no, we really have a lot to discuss when it comes to how far the mental health advocacy has come, and I think a lot of things that we kind of still need to work on. No? Siguro so AJ, so parang isa sa mga last points, no, for our discussion today. Yes, aware ng mga tao na may batas at may IRR. Mm-hmm. Pati yung mga practical implications of the mental health law. Pero para sa iyo, ano ba yung nakikita mo na medyo may kulang or may pwedeng pa improve pa?
13: Well, sagot yan, marami. I think in different aspect naman, I think kasi nga 9 years na implementation ng batas ay napakabilis pa rin. And it doesn't, it seems like a lot. Kasi nga, diba, imagine mo 9 years. Pero tandaan natin, in that 9 years, ilang taon doon ng ating healthcare sector, ang ating bansa ay nasa pandemya. So priority natin was fully sa pandemya. So ngayon pa lang talaga nag-uusbong. That's why the school mental health law, CHED's looking to have its own counterpart law rin, passed. And at the same time, pa-strengthenin pa yung sa ating mga ating workplaces, kung saan nagkatrabaho, ating komunidad. And napakarami. And often, ang isang struggle kasi is, sinasabi ng tao madalas ay kulang pa ang ating mga professional. 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May guidance counselors tayo in 1,000, social workers din na parami ng parami. Nurses, doctors that are being trained for basic mental health, family doctors then that have mental health. So, yes, kulang tayo sa specialista. Pero as I mentioned kanina, di naman lahat ng issue ng mental health ay pang specialista. 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And obviously, ang gustuhan natin ay hindi mo actually kailanganin ng professional na serbisyo. So, kailangan palakasin yung mga ating what we call preventive or tsaka health promotion. Sa public health, mayroon tayong hindi tayo nag-focus dapat lagi sa treatment. 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So, how do we parang strengthen our mental health, our community mental health, para hindi tayo natin kailanganin ang serbisyo ng isang specialista at all. And I think dun parang papunta pa lang talaga tayo. 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So, treatment should be one of the last things we consider in supporting mental health.
12: Since there are more people now who are more aware of the Mental Health Act and its practical implications, it's a good time to introduce our question of the day. Katulad ng ibang segments, no? Meron tayong question of the day. At yung question natin ngayon ay, ano-ano pa ang mga aspeto ng implementasyon ng Mental Health Act na dapat pampaitingin or pagbutihin? AJ, baka kaya mong... ikaw na sasagot dito. 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
13: Sige. So, yung isa nga is parang ang ating mas prevention and promotion ng mga services, kailangan mas palakihin pa to. Lalo na sa usapan ng mental health na parang, I think we're seeing it naman na lang sa eskwelahan. So, for example, school mental health is heavily on promotion and prevention. So, napakalaking bagay niyan. Pero more than that, I think we also have to really get the partnership of ng ating mga private sector partners, lahat ng social media companies. So, for example, Facebook, Twitter, dahil napakalaki, edwi ko kung alam natin mga viewers to o listener na Pilipinas ay isang pinamalaking users ng Facebook sa buong mundo. Yeah. Nasa 90+%, 93+, 94+% ata ang penetration ng Facebook sa ating bansa.
0: Sa atin.
13: So imagine nyo, so halos at ang Pinoy may Facebook account.
0: Maybe the trend now is ano, for TikTok.
13: Yeah, so yun, pa, TikTok pa. So I think we have to really work with this different institutions, so including mga yun, workplaces. 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We are very near the National Kidney Center. And ang usapan ng mental health at chronic diseases like CKD, lumalaki na rin. 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
0: For me, I think mag-focus lang ako sa, sabihin natin, a very overlooked but general provision ng mental health law na dapat makikita natin ang mental health sa hindi lang sa clinical field at hindi lang sa schools pero din sa workplace, sa community, and of course in age appropriate ways. Yeah. I think a lot of people tend to forget na yung lingguwahe ng kalusugan pang kaisipan ay medyo technical talaga siya.
13: Wala siya sa puso eh.
0: Oo.
13: Isipan
0: so
13: pa siya eh.
0: It's really difficult to yung katulad ng sinabi mo kanina na parang we have to make it more accessible to people using language that is common to them. Hindi natin kailangan pangalanan na mental health, ganito. Ano talaga yung nararamdaman mo? Ano yung nararanasan mo, di ba? Like those kinds of I guess terminologies. And of course, making it more open in these different sectors, which I think we're already doing a good job on. Pero syempre, advocacy work doesn't stop with just actually implementing yung projects, diba? Pero babalik din tayo sa promotions, no? Yeah. And of course, making sure that there's more awareness, no? AJ, siguro just some last, I would say, anything you want to say regarding the better practices on mental health or siguro anything that you can suggest to lahat na nakikinig.
13: Sige, so dalawang bagay, no? I think unang sasabihin is, hindi nyo kailangan na nasa psychology kayo para tumulong sa mental health na ating bansa. Any profession out there, mahanapan niya ng connection. I know architects right now that's working in mental health. And importante yan kasi nga, ito ay responsibilidad di lang ng naming professional o di lang naming mga advocates, pero nating lahat. 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
0: pag nakausap ka ng ano, psychologist, okay ka na.
13: Hindi ganun, parang, ashing ito, diba? 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
0: Yes.
13: The work happens outside the session. The work happens outside the professional, your work with the professional. Yung professional parang guidance, support, safe space, yung mga ganyang mga bagay. Pero ultimately, nasa atin pa rin yan. And importante na we take ownership na meron tayong talagang agency at parang paghawak na ang ating mental health ay hindi lang responsibilidad ng batas o ng ibang tao pero natin din mismo. At of course, kailangan magsuportahan tayo ng isa't isa hindi lang sa ating sarili, hindi lang sa ating pamilya, pero ng ating buong komunidad.
12: I think that hopefully more people would actually, kung gusto niyo talaga makita yung RA11036, search na lang sa Google. It's available as a PDF. No, pati din yung mga IRR. There should be available resources. It is, no? Yeah. And of course,
13: nasa Senate Facebook. Ayun, sa Senate.
12: Nasa Senate page. Website siya, yeah. So, you know, it's very accessible to everyone. Mm-hmm. And I think everyone should at least just have a quick run through. Kahit medyo, yun nga, medyo technical yung ibang terminologies na dun. You know, we're always happy to kind of help people better understand.
13: And I can bet this na I'm pretty sure with how long we've been doing this, may mga talk either si Youth for Mental Health or ako mismo or si Y for si Mental PH on the Mental Health Act online on YouTube or on Facebook somewhere na masasearch nyo where we explain it fully.
12: Part by section.
13: I won't be, as in, I googled my name minsan and oh, may talk pala ako dito on what is mental health. And minsan, pag may nag-request sa akin na grupo, hey, AJ, can you do this? Isan ko na lang yun. Kasi I would probably talk about it in the exact same way pa rin naman.
12: Ayan, yeah. AJ, since it's the, you know, last few minutes that we have on the show, may gusto ka bang shout out na? Yung so, gusto mo bang i-plug?
13: Yeah, I just want to shout out our team sa ating mental health and psychosocial support, lalo na ang Mindanao Mental Health Coalition. They're right now, again, working in GenSan to really provide support for people that are affected by the earthquake. Hindi lang to, and we are in close coordination with government, with DOH, with DepEd, with DSWD, with the LGUs. So talagang buong community effort talaga to. And I just really want to shout it out, lalo na sina Dr. Kevin, na who really spearheaded this. Kasi nga sila mismo apektado eh. Pero they're here, they're showing up. Obviously, we're gonna help prioritize caring for carers after. Pero right now, they're there doing the hard work. And tayo dito, supporta lang eh. Pero really want to shout them out. We also want to shout out, of course, one of the clinic I'm working with, si Mind Plus. Kasi nga, right now, we're really also, they're super supportive of me doing this kind of work. Na pinapahiram nila minsan. Kaya maganda ang aming pubs sa na ibang events ko, apart from my own team sa MHPSS, pinapahiram nila yung marketing nila sa amin. So, shout out to them as well.
12: Pahiram din naman minsan.
13: go lang, sige.
12: Yeah. And but again, AJ, thank you very much for joining us on the show. Of course, you know, maraming salamat din sa lahat na nakikinig at nanonood ngayon sa ating Facebook live stream ng Youth for Mental Health Coalition. And of course, thank you very much sa lahat ng texts, no? Of course, Sir Julius, maraming salamat. Miss Mary Shol Malimban, Sam Renz, Ryan Reyes, Rona Bel Esperanza, Camille, Maurice Omali, at si Marulas Transmitter. Thank you very much for keeping us on the air. And of course, tech natin, si Jer, maraming salamat for keeping us very alive and active. No, and of course, no, myself, you can always follow me on my social medias at Kenny Ranis on Instagram. At syempre, yung Youth for Mental Health Coalition, you can follow us on all of our social media pages. That's Youth4@MH. So again, AJ, maraming salamat for joining us on the show. And of course, I really hope everyone gets to be a little bit more aware about mental health and of course everything that goes into our law. Hindi talaga nila nakikita lahat ng pinaghihirapan natin to actually get that piece of paper, you know, there on the Senate floor. It's really a proud moment for everyone as a mental health advocate. No?
13: So, I think there's more wins to come naman. I think hopefully with more of us here and hopefully parang pagpahingin niyo kami ni Kenny. sana dumami tayo na
12: pagod na po kami. Thanks everyone. This has been Kenny and
13: AJ
12: for Kamusta Ka? Usapang Mental Health. So maraming salamat everyone. Thanks for listening. See you next week. Bye.
13: Bye guys.
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3: Time to celebrate kulturang Pinoy, tradisyon, musika, singing, literatura at iba pa. Anything and everything fun and Filipino. Ito ang Pinoy Kultura.
4: Ang kwento ng adobo. From its humble beginnings sa hapagkainan ng mga Pilipino noong ika-16 na siglo to 21st century international tables, adobo, the most famous and the country's national dish, speaks of our culture, the sour and the salty, the sweetness and spice mixed with the richness of tender chunks of pork or chicken, sometimes both, together. It has traveled provinces, cross continents to inspire chefs and delight peoples across the seas. Traditionally cooked in clay pots, the Spanish gave the name adobo to the dish, from adobar, which means marinate. It is an indigenous cooking method that uses vinegar and salt to preserve food in the tropical climate. It's been cooked a multitude of ways. Simple, may maanghang, merong may coconut milk, depende sa rehiyong na siyang pinanggalingan. It's so flexible, it can create various and sometimes new tastes. Panlasang Pinoy has listed 31 of what they call insanely delicious adobo recipes. There's the traditional chicken adobo, simple, made with chicken, soy sauce, vinegar, garlic, peppercorns, and bay leaves. There's adobo that varies in color and taste, adobong dilaw, adobong pula, at adobong puti. At hindi lang lutong chicken or pork, may adobong tahong, adobong kangkong, and chicken feet adobo. The New York Times once shared on Twitter a simple chicken adobo recipe as comfort food to cook in the middle of winter. The Food Network had its own adobo recipe, and there is apparently a Spanish chicken adobo with chocolate. This humble but iconic adobo is not without controversy. Wikipedia says a Trade Department once announced plans to standardize the most popular Filipino dishes to make them easier to promote, starting with the adobo. Maraming hindi natuwa at binatikos ang plano. The agency did a 180, said it's not mandatory and will only be done as a benchmark to define a basic traditional recipe para malaman kung tunay na Filipino dish pag nasa international setting. The adobo has been honored abroad, was runner-up in the Best Nouveau Street Food in the 2010 LA Street Food Fest. Philippine Primer says Chef Gordon Ramsay picked a pork adobo burger in Good Morning America's Battle of the Burgers in 2017. One can say the mix of flavors and spices of this iconic dish is a perfect foil for the Filipino character. It has certainly come a long way and has endured all this time. Simple or fusion elaborate version, the adobo remains to warm hearts and please palates. And bringing Tatak Pinoy to the world, just a bonus.
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5: Philippine Standard Time. 6 na minuto makalipas mong alas 7 ng umaga.
0: Boses. Pagbibigay linaw sa mga usaping napapanahon. Boses. Pulso ng mamamayan sa mga isyung pambayan. Boses. Kasama si Alan Alani.